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1: Fox's animation domination just got real. Woo-hoo! Because Sunday, the premiere of the live-action comedy Animal Control, starring Joel McHale, crashes the lineup.
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